0: It was almost a 600-mile day on the bike today. It's Beat Up Radio. We are hanging out in Rapid City, South Dakota. You know, Sturgis starts on a Friday. We'll be headed out of town over to Montana on Friday. But we are over $40,000. 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

0: book moving on.
1: You ever notice how every trend starts normal and then TikTok grabs it and just cranks it to, I don't know, a level like call your doctor immediately? It's B-Dub. They're doing that with protein maxing now, which sounds fake, but no, people are basically trying to out-protein each other like it's a competitive sport. We're talking chicken, shakes, bars. If it has protein, they are inhaling it. 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So congrats. 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

Country music has pulled off something Billboard has never seen before, and one artist is suddenly in some very exclusive company. That's coming up next to the breakdown.

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1: Country music isn't just having a moment, it's apparently renting the place. For the first time ever, country owns all five spots on the all-genre Billboard Hot 100. Ella Langley leading the charge with Choosin' Texas at number one for a 16th week. Morgan Wallen grabs the number two spot, Taylor Swift at number three. Ella and Morgan team up at number four, and Stella Lefty rounds out the top five with her debut, Boston. And here's the wild part. Choosin' Texas has now spent 16 weeks at number one, tying songs like Morgan Wallen's Last Night, Despacito, and One Sweet Day. The only songs with longer runs, Old Town Road, A Bar Song Tipsy, and of course, Mariah Carey's Christmas Song, because apparently that thing collects number one weeks like I collect streaming subscriptions that I forgot to cancel. That's your breakdown.
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Got a couple thousand left to go to hit that 6,000 mile mark. 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

0: B-Dub and country music may have another celebrity trying to make the jump. New reports say Travis Kelce has been talking about recording a country album for months, and insiders say he even treated the duet he sang with Taylor Swift at their wedding like a test run. Apparently, though, not everybody in Taylor's circle is convinced this is a great idea. One source says her friends in the music industry think Travis is underestimating just how hard country music is. The quote was basically, fame might get you in the door, but it won't keep you on the charts. You still have to earn Nashville's respect, and that's so true. And they're not wrong. Country fans will absolutely give you a shot. They'll also let you know immediately if you're just playing dress up in cowboy boots. Celebrity gets you a listen. After that, you'd better have the songs.
1: I was all but 22, I think, at the time. I'd been out on the road, lonely at night. And it'd been a while.

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And boy, let me tell you, she was the prettiest thing I'd ever seen in a pair of boots. Well, she walked right up to me, handed me a beer, gave me a look like, let's get out of here.

0: cowgirl.
1: 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My name is B-Dub. 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

on a long ride across the country, something's going to go wrong at some point. And it doesn't matter if and or when it's going to happen. It's how you respond. It's B-Dub. We had a couple of incidents the other day. Nothing where safety was a factor, but, you know, some chaps flying off of a tour pack in the middle of the road, a tour pack falling off a bike in a parking lot. Things that could have really affected the day, but the people I'm with, the brothers on this ride, we kept going. Like, yes, it was a bad day for one of our guys. A lot of stuff happened that didn't need to, that basically there was no control over whether or not it did. And we kept going for Fisher House Foundation, for military families. Things are going to go wrong in life. It's not about what happens. It's how you respond to it. And I got to give props because we responded very, very well. BDubsLongestRide.com. 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

0: 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I'm just overwhelmed with thanks. 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That if it ended today, I'd be overwhelmingly excited. But I know we've got five more days in this ride, and I know we can raise more money. 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
1: 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Thomas Rhett, Lainey Wilson, Brooks and Dunn, and that one guy who's been in the sun way too long and started throwing him back at 7 a.m. We'll see you up at the ranch. 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

The civil authorities have issued a required monthly test for all of Minnesota beginning at 10:43 p.m. and ending at 11:43 p.m. This is a coordinated test of the emergency alert system in cooperation with the local broadcasters. This is only a test. This test is from the Minnesota Bureau of Criminal Apprehension. No action is needed. This is only a test.

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That's coming up next in the breakdown.

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1: Country music isn't just having a moment. It's apparently renting the place. For the first time ever, country owns all five spots on the all-genre Billboard Hot 100. Ella Langley leading the charge with Choosin' Texas at number one for a 16th week. Morgan Wallen grabs the number two spot. Taylor Swift at number three. Ella and Morgan team up at number four. And Stella Lafty rounds out the top five with her debut, Boston. And here's the wild part. Choosin' Texas has now spent 16 weeks at number one, tying songs like Morgan Wallen's Last Night, Despacito, and One Sweet Day. The only songs with longer runs, Old Town Road, A Bar Song Tipsy, and of course, Mariah Carey's Christmas Song, because apparently that thing collects number one weeks like I collect streaming subscriptions that I forgot to cancel. That's your breakdown.

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0: tomorrow on the show, man, we got a lot to cover. So much is happening on Thursday. We've got preseason football back. We got college football like 3 weeks away. We got Throwback Thursday.
1: A lot. 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It'll make your life a lot better. We'll do that with talking apps tomorrow. See you then with Big D and Bubba.
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0: 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Oh, and say hi to Zooch. That's if he's still functioning. WeFest. Thomas Rhett, Lainey Wilson, Brooks and Dunn, and that one guy who's been in the sun way too long and started throwing him back at 7 a.m. We'll see you up at the ranch. WeFest. 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

0: lot to cover. So much is happening on Thursday. We've got preseason football back. We got college football like 3 weeks away. We got Throwback Thursday.
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0: 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Oh, and say hi to Zooch. That's if he's still functioning. WeFest. Thomas Rhett, Lainey Wilson, Brooks and Dunn, and that one guy who's been in the sun way too long and started throwing him back at 7 a.m. We'll see you up at the ranch. WeFest. 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
1: Hey, it's Big D and Bubba. 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So much is happening on Thursday. We've got preseason football back. We got college football like 3 weeks away. We got Throwback Thursday.
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1: Real tomato ketchup, Eddie?
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0: Saturday at 1:30, Tippy Cup Challenge with the Alborn Tavern. Oh, and say hi to Zooch. That's if he's still functioning. WeFest. Thomas Rhett, Lainey Wilson, Brooks and Dunn, and that one guy who's been in the sun way too long and started throwing him back at 7 a.m. We'll see you up at the ranch. WeFest.

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1: This part of the show is brought to you by the fine folks at Robinhood.
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0: Sarah says, I pose with my homemade sourdough like men do with fish.
1: And it's hot. Jack says, my kid told me his teacher was born in 2003. And now I'm going to need some time to recover from that information.
0: No kidding. Wendy says, at a certain point in your life, sitting at home watching TV alone on a Friday night goes from being super depressing to the most enjoyable part of your week.
1: And Randy says, what do you get when the devil goes bald?
0: Hell to pay. Oh, wow. All right, get a good tweet. Tag us at Big D.

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1: So we've got something to do before, you know, we get fully into the back to school. Everyone's in and it's too late.
2: Yeah, I can't believe we haven't pulled this out of the archives yet this year. And it is time, because back to school means so much to so many. But there was nothing more special than the third grade.
3: This is it. The end of innocence. This is the loss of that playful youth all our parents warned us about.
4: We just didn't think it would come so soon.
5: Yeah, only now do we realize how much we all took the third grade for granted.
4: Huh? Everything was great in third grade. We made

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1: So we have a new piece of equipment here at the studio where if you, it's a beta program now, but if you choose to use it when you're listening to the show, you can put your face up to the speaker and drink alcohol through it.
2: It's pretty great.
1: It is.
2: I mean, this is so...
1: It's cutting edge.
2: Yeah, so tip of the spear.
1: Yeah, it is. And anyway, I got one of the beta testers here. Hey, man, how's it going? How's it going? Yeah. You enjoying the new feature?
3: Oh, yeah.
2: Yeah.
1: Yeah. I think it's neat. Is it pretty easy to get used to it? Like, because I know it's kind of weird with your face up to the speaker or whatever.
2: Yeah.
3: Wait, I got to turn my radio down. I have a hard time hearing you.
1: Okay. That's all right. Yeah. Now we're just talking about how we're pretty excited about it. You know, and you don't know where this goes from here.
2: New technology is always a little scary to some people, but this guy, he's not afraid.
1: Yeah, yeah. You're a first adopter.
2: Beta tester,
1: that's you. So you're enjoying the show and the features and all that?
3: Yep.
1: Okay. Anything else that you think that we could improve on with it? Like, is it the right flavor? We didn't know, because I think it's just whiskey, isn't it?
2: Yeah.
1: Or is it moonshine? Yeah. Well, no, we're kind of working on it. We'll see how it goes. All right, man. We appreciate you being a beta tester. And, we don't know when we're going to roll this out officially to everyone, but it's coming soon.
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1: What's your big announcement, Bubba?
2: Well, I was going through my stuff that, remember I emptied out my storage unit a long time ago and it's all been sitting in my garage? Yeah. So I decided that I'm doing a minimum of one box per week. And look, there's a lot of boxes. Anyway, I found something pretty great. I brought a bunch of stuff in for later, but I found something pretty awesome. Look. It's a card for you.
1: Okay.
2: There you go. I don't know when that's from. I don't know what it is. I have no idea.
1: Let me explain this. So it's a card that is sealed. And it says has Big D on it. An exclamation point.
2: I'm so excited.
1: This is a card that you were supposed to give me and never did.
2: Yeah.
1: And it's literally sealed. And I have no idea. Nor do you. I'm opening it for the first time. And how many years do you think this is?
2: I don't.
1: This is like when it's a Christmas vacation when he goes up to the attic and finds all the old gifts that he hid.
2: Kind of that. Are you guys in on this? Y'all ready to see?
1: I'm going to guess that it's a birthday gift. Yeah, it's a picture. So it says that it's a picture of a fish, and it says "Holy carp." It's your birthday.
2: Happy birthday, by the way.
1: Happy birthday, Big D. Make future you proud. What year do you think?
2: Oh, it has a year?
1: Yes.
2: I have no idea, man.
1: 2019.
2: Oh, well, it's not too late.
1: Also, wow. Bubba's, it has coffee stains on it. Like it's been, like you had it sitting around.
2: Would you expect anything
1: and
2: less?
1: And you still were going to give me that.
2: Yes.
1: Like it's all
2: maybe
1: in.
2: Maybe I got this coffee stains on it and that's why I didn't give it to you. I have no idea.
1: Well, thank you.
2: But I finally got it to you. So happy belated birthday since 2019.
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0: 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Thomas Rhett, Lainey Wilson, Brooks and Dunn, and that one guy who's been in the sun way too long and started throwing him back at 7 a.m. We'll see you up at the ranch. 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
3: Oh, yes, getting back into school. And you guys ready to take your placement test to see what grade you guys go into?
5: Oh, no.
3: Here we go. Carson, who was president of the United States before George W. Bush?
5: Okay, yeah, what? Like Clinton, right?
2: William Jefferson Clinton.
5: Yeah,
3: are you
5: Clinton.
3: Asking?
5: Yeah, it's, you know, you're asking me to rewind here.
3: Yeah, Bubba, whose picture is on the $5 bill?
2: Abraham Lincoln.
3: That is right. Carson, boy, I got to really change
2: I
3: your
2: guessed,
3: question.
2: By the way.
3: Now.
2: I totally just guessed. When in doubt, shout Abraham Lincoln.
3: Who painted the Mona Lisa?
2: Abraham Lincoln.
5: Leonardo da Vinci.
3: Bubba, between 1 and 100, how many multiples of 7 are odd numbers?
2: 7.
3: That's right. Carson, who invented the light bulb?
5: Thomas Edison.
3: That's right. Bubba, what landmass on Earth is known as the island continent?
2: Australia.
3: That's right, my friend. You're going to be heading on up into the fifth, I think.
2: I think so.
3: Carson, how many inches are in a foot?
5: 12.
3: Okay, Bubba, what's the plural form of the word deer?
2: Deer.
3: That is correct. Not deers.
2: Even though I still say deers.
3: Carson,
2: there's deers.
3: What are those large rocks that orbit the sun between Mars and Jupiter called? They're large rocks.
5: Moons? Planets?
3: Asteroids.
5: Oh.
3: What's the name of that? Bubba, which general... This is a question for fourth and fifth graders.
2: All right.
3: Which general led the U.S. troops during the Vietnam War?
2: How?
3: No, which? Who?
2: No, that's what I'm saying. General Howe? Oh.
5: Who's on first?
3: Speaking of first, it looks like I'm going to first grade. Bubba, you go to... It was... no, it's William Westmoreland.
2: Oh, yeah.
3: The one. So, all right, so let's calculate these up. Bubba, you did pretty good. You're actually going to make it to the fifth. Carson? Well, the problem that hurt you is you're hesitant on knowing Bill Clinton. So I'll tell you what we're going to do. Probation for you. We're going to go to fourth and just keep an eye on you.
5: Okay.
3: If you start to like show promise, we may bump you up.
5: Give me some progress reports.
3: We'll get you an E. Isn't it E? And that what they give you to give
2: it? My conduct is going to knock me down.
3: Oh, yeah.
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1: From Northern News Now, I'm Natalie Heppner. Yesterday marked 1 year since the disappearance of a Superior woman. 40-year-old Corinne Johansson was reported missing August 5th of last year, with her cell phone found on railroad tracks near Superior High School. Police and other law enforcement agencies immediately launched a citywide search with canines and drones. Johansson's own family organized their own searches. However, leads went nowhere. We reached out to Superior Police about an update on the case. We're waiting to hear back. Last night, residents got a chance in Aiken County to learn about plans for an underground mine. Talon Metals leaders are planning to build an underground tamarack mine near McGregor, which would extract ore containing nickel, copper, and other metals. Talon Metals leaders say the project would be a boost to the local economy and national security. The proposed mine would be just a couple of miles from the Mille Lacs Band Reservation. Tribal leaders there have serious concerns about what the plans could mean for the environment and sensitive ecosystem. Talon leaders hope to move through the environmental review and permitting process and begin construction in 2029. And for more news, you can head to our website. It's northernnewsnow.com or download our Northern News Now app. I'm Natalie Heppner. Have a great Thursday.
2: Good Thursday morning. I'm Bruce Siskey with sports on CAT 98.9. Baseball last night, Brewers knocked off the Pirates 4-2 in Milwaukee. Kyle Harrison's return from the injured list. He went five innings, struck out the last eight hitters he faced, allowed just one hit and no runs, and finished with 10 strikeouts. Christian Yelich opened the scoring with an RBI double in the fourth inning. Andrew Vaughn then a couple of RBI and a base hit, and William Contreras out of the home run for Milwaukee. Saved the Trevor McGill, his 20th of the season. Series will wrap up at 1 p.m. today in Milwaukee as the Brewers go for a series win. Milwaukee up 2.5 on the Dodgers for the best record in baseball, 5.5 on the Cubs in the NL Central. Royals get a home run from Michael Massey in the seventh inning and knock off the Twins 2-1 last night. Noah Cameron went eight innings, allowed just a run, and struck out nine. Last week, starting against the Twins, he took a no-hitter into the seventh inning. Royals go for a sweep at 6:30 tonight in Kansas City on 610 and 103.9. Northwoods League Huskies fall 5-1 in Eau Claire last night. They'll play one more in Eau Claire today at 6:30, and then they'll return to Wade Stadium for their final two games of the season on Friday and Saturday. Minnesota Lynx at home tonight, 8 o'clock start at Target Center against Los Angeles. Lynx enter having won 10 consecutive games, and the UMD volleyball team picked to finish 7th in the NSIC in the league's annual preseason coaches poll. Bulldogs kick off the season at the Up North Tournament in Marquette, Michigan, August 27th. At sports, I'm Bruce Siskey. Have a great day. 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
1: I remember when I was talking to Carson one day about kids going to school or college in the, you know, their first place, and she had a great idea of something to put in their new dorm or their new apartment. Do you
2: coffee
1: remember
2: maker?
1: This, Carson?
3: Do
1: you remember?
3: I don't know.
1: It was the smartest thing, and no one ever even thought about it. Scissors. She's like, you need to buy like 4 or 5 pairs of scissors, put them in different rooms and drawers. Because you always need
3: scissors.
1: Every day. I use scissors every single day.
2: It's funny you say that about having them in different rooms. Every room that I have a drawer in, like every bathroom, has its own pair of scissors. There's a pair of scissors in the kitchen, and there's a pair of scissors in the living room.
1: Yeah. I say this, if a kid is going to college and, you know, for the first time you're worried about them, get scissors. And also get, did you ever get that battery charger I told you about, Bubba? It's that portable one. It's like a little brick and you charge it, wall outlet or whatever. And then you just keep it in your back seat or trunk or whatever. And if you have car problems with the battery, it has little bitty alligator clips that, and you just boom, and it'll start.
3: I have
1: up your
3: one
1: car.
3: Of those in my car. It's called a Halo.
1: Halo. Yeah. Okay.
2: Yeah. I've got one. I forget what brand
3: it's
2: it is.
3: It's rose gold.
2: Oh, nice.
3: I bought a fancy color.
1: It's rose gold.
2: Yeah, I've got one. It's at the house, not in the car, which is probably not smart.
1: Yeah. So anyway, there you go. If you got kids going, scissors and battery chargers.
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0: So, Carson, they're not called muumuus anymore. They're called caftans.
2: Oh, are we?
1: Wait, what?
2: Yeah. Yeah, that way it's a little bit more.
0: Yeah, muumuu sounds.
2: Yeah,
0: not
2: you
0: great.
2: Know, it's your.
0: Nobody wants to wear
2: your
0: a
2: grandma, your. Right. You know, caftan. It caftan. Sounds like I'm going to be sailing across the Caribbean. I'll get out my pale yellow caftan. Yeah. No, it's a muumuu.
0: Yeah.
2: It's cute.
1: Why
2: though.
1: Are they. I mean, really, is it like a body
0: marketing
1: thing?
0: Yeah,
1: like
0: it's a marketing problem.
2: It's not used, it's pre owned. It's the same thing. We're just changing up vernacular to make it more attractive.
1: Yeah, I don't know, man.
2: Still a muumuu.
1: Just keep things called the way they are, the way they've always been.
0: Dude, I'd wear a muumuu. You kidding me? Those things look great.
1: What do you mean,
2: breathable.
0: Oh, yeah.
2: Right?
0: It's just like a...
2: So comfy.
1: I wear my robe. It's kind of a muumuu, except it's got an open front and you have to tie it. But, I mean, it's kind of the same thing.
0: Yeah, but isn't a muumuu a caftan, isn't it, like, thinner?
2: Yes.
0: Yeah.
2: The material usually is thinner. It's very flowy.
0: Yeah.
2: And you catch the summer breeze.
0: And do you wear shorts under it? Or nothing?
2: I will be honest. I'm not an expert in muumuus. So, I'm assuming there's some sort of undergarments, but
0: I ain't wearing nothing.
2: Well, I don't think anybody's grandma was wearing shorts.
1: To. Yeah, I don't think you have to. That's the whole idea behind.
2: It covered.
1: Yeah, behind wearing that is that it gives you freedom.
0: That's not going to be my new look. I'm just going to walk around.
2: I want you coming in that.
0: The grocery store. I'm going to be.
2: What color?
1: Floral print.
0: Yeah.
2: Oh.
0: Super bright. Super crazy bright. Yeah. And you're just going to see this gigantic woman walking down aisle 8.
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13: Morning weather out there for today. We'll see that high right up around 77. Plenty of sunshine tonight. Tonight we'll drop down to a low of 59. Tomorrow, mostly sunny with a high of 83 for your Thursday. Friday, we could see some rain come through, maybe a thunderstorm or two, 76. Saturday, partly cloudy, 78. And then Sunday, partly cloudy and 76. That's your Twin Ports weather. 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
1: Did you ever decide to foster a dog?
2: I'm thinking about it. I mean, my yard is begging for a dog. You know, we've talked about this for a while, and I've got Garrett over here going, just foster, just foster, just foster. And you know what? I'm starting to kind of go through. Oh, all of the excuses are going away, by the way. Did you see the beagles? No, you don't know what I'm talking about. Okay, So they have these scientists who went and they gene-edited beagles so they could take away the hype, so they could take away, like, the stuff that causes people's allergies to go nuts.
1: Oh, they're making them hypoallergenic?
2: Hypoallergenic dogs are going to be a thing. Like, they're going to do this for like, the millions of Americans who have that as their excuse. I don't want a dog because of my allergies. We're getting to a point where that's not going to matter anymore. That's amazing.
1: Well, they're doing that with a lot of dogs. There's a lot of dogs in it. They've kind of redone that, too.
2: Well, I know, like, you got the golden doodles and all that, but those aren't gene-edited. That is just crossbred.
1: Oh, I gotcha.
2: You know, they put the golden with the poodle, and they make a baby.
1: Can we just let dogs be dogs? Why don't we gene-editing things?
3: Yeah, all over Jurassic Park. I don't like this.
1: Right. Like, man, hey, listen, maybe this is just the way it is.
3: Gene-edited, who owns it? Does the company? Is it actually a living creature?
1: Yeah.
3: Does this get... this is my Michael Crichton. This is my going deep into the Jurassic Park legality.
1: It's like what they did with the dogs, with those the bulldogs, and they get to where
3: they can't breathe.
1: They can't breathe. And we've done that through breeding.
2: But that was through breeding. That was basically...
1: It doesn't matter.
2: I mean, crossbred.
1: It's just changing it.
3: This is even scarier. I mean,
2: inbreeding. This is going to be good because it's a way to get the...
1: No, it's not. It's not natural.
2: No.
1: It's
2: the unwanted... things, characteristics out of a certain type of dog.
3: If that was your excuse for not getting a dog, you'll find another excuse. Oh, I'm allergic. Whatever.
4: I find it interesting the guy with trust issues is totally for genetic engineering.
1: Yeah, and everything else he's not.
2: It's a genetically engineered dog.
5: It's not like we're 3D printing dogs or anything.
2: Yes!
3: Are we?
1: If they change it to where their bark is more like a horn and they call them bugles instead of beagles, I'd get one.
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1: All right, so on pizza day in school, I'm trying to remember all the items. So you had the square pizza, and then you had the whole kernel corn, and then you had the fruit, like with the heavy syrup, like peaches that are in little
3: cocktail.
1: Cocktail, that's it, thank you. With the little half cherries and the half grapes.
4: Yeah.
1: And then milk, and there's one other thing, and I can't remember.
5: Is it peanut butter square?
6: Yes, that was ours.
1: That might have been it.
6: Ours was peanut butter surprise.
1: Peanut butter square surprises, was that always on pizza day?
5: I don't know if it was pizza day, but that was always, I kind of remember it because they gave us these little trays, and each tray had a slot for each item and all that kind of stuff. And I remember one of the corner squares was the peanut butter thing.
1: Yeah,
5: peanut butter. And I think that was on pizza day.
1: Were you able to pick what you wanted, or did they just give it to you?
5: Oh, no. At my school, it was just, you take what you get. Yeah.
6: Yeah, they just gave it to you.
7: I'm starting to realize how privileged I was going to school because
1: you had a vending machine.
7: My school had a pizza line every day.
1: What?
7: It wasn't pizza
3: day.
7: Yeah,
3: that is unfair.
5: Was that public school?
7: Yeah, I guess it was to accommodate for the picky eaters.
1: I know there are some people have like a store, like restaurants in there. You can order food.
5: Now when I got to high school, we had it was a window that would raise up and they sold concessions for the cheerleader boosters and all that kind of stuff. So you could go and 50 cents get buy a pack of Swiss rolls or something like that.
3: We had the Otis Spunkmeyer cookies. So you could go buy hot chocolate chip cookies at lunch.
6: I can taste
3: in
6: those
3: high school.
6: Right now.
3: Yeah, that was good. That was good.
1: Were you guys chocolate milk or vanilla milk? White milk?
5: Chocolate milk at my school was not an option. It was a special treat.
3: No, I had the regular white milk in the red carton. That was it.
6: We had blue cartons too.
3: I think we had blue. That was if you wanted skim. I wasn't drinking that. I was a child who needed calcium for her bones.
1: And then after you finished drinking the milk, did you open it up and put the straw in there and then squish it down?
3: Yeah, you opened up the other side.
1: Like it's a tank.
3: You got the square mouth.
1: and you and shooting each other. Yeah. Ah, yes.

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1: And we're coming to you from the Tractor Supply Studio.
2: Tractor Supply for life out here.
1: Carson, didn't you book the boys to come in, Low Cash?
3: Yeah. Low Cash is coming in. They've got a new EP, and they have a very dedicated PR team. There are three people on this email. We're going back and forth, and one of them, bless her, I think she's new. Because she said, here's talking points, here's information. Can you send me some topics that the guys might discuss with Chris and Preston? I just said, look, they have a group chat. They talk a lot about UFOs. We don't really work that way. Just rest assured, Big D and Bubba will have quite a conversation with your gents. And that's about all I can offer you, ma'am. I don't know where this is going to go this week. I have no idea.
4: Are you reaching out to one of them? Is that what's going on, D?
1: Yeah. Who do you think is up?
4: Preston.
1: Preston, yeah, probably.
4: It's always Preston.
1: Yeah, let's see here.
4: I love Low Cash.
1: Well, they got a lot of hit. You don't realize that, I may have the wrong number.
5: Well, hello. When have I heard from you fellas?
1: Oh, my gosh. I'm so sorry.
4: This is even better.
1: Hey, Miss, it's Miss Rebecca, right?
5: That's correct.
1: Yeah, I'm sorry. Yeah, so Miss Rebecca has Preston's old number, and I forgot. And she's so sweet. We've never met her, and we want to.
4: Well, you know, this is a great opportunity.
1: Hey,
4: actually.
1: Yeah. Hey, what are you doing? Would you be willing to come into the studio and actually meet the guy's phone that you have?
5: Well, right now.
1: No.
4: We'll set
5: I'm
4: it all up.
5: Health issues, and I can't go too far anywhere.
1: Well, if we sent you a driver, we get you a driver to go get you and bring you to the studio.
5: That would be actually great.
1: All right.
5: I think y'all call me, even though you know this is not Preston's number.
1: Oh, maybe.
5: Y'all call just to see if I am going to answer the phone.
1: Look at you. Well, maybe.
3: We also
1: maybe.
3: Like talking to you more.
1: Yeah, honestly, you're way better than the real Preston, you know, rock star.
5: Really?
1: Yep. Yes.
4: Yes.
1: We'd much rather talk to you.
4: Are your thoughts on aliens?
1: Yeah, all he wants to do is talk about
5: all his phone calls, and I really think he needs to just go ahead and hire me as his answering service.
3: I agree.
5: Because everybody, they text me and they still calling me.
1: Really? Well, do you get? Have you ever had any famous singers call you that thinking it was Preston?
5: I wouldn't know the name.
4: Yeah.
5: I would not.
4: Do you Google and say, who is Garth Brooks?
1: Who is Chris Stapleton? Who is
5: I don't do all of that. Look, this is you all are talking to a seasoned woman.
1: Oh.
5: A seasoned woman don't do all of that.
4: No, right. I got you.
1: Mm-hmm. Yeah. Yeah. Y'all gonna send a car for me.
3: Miss Rebecca should run everybody's lives.
1: Yes, yes.
5: Yeah, but if Preston would come and knock on my door.
1: Yeah.
5: Instead of seeing a cougar, he gonna see a mountain lion. Since I get all his phone calls, I'm gonna show him.
1: Mm-hmm.
5: You know, you sending all your phone calls to me because you changed whatever you did with your number. You done transposed your number.
4: Everybody needs a Miss Rebecca in their lives.
1: Golly, she's the best.
3: She could keep those boys in line.
1: Oh,
3: I'm
1: going to
3: tell you, she doesn't need...
5: What did you say that again? What?
1: Mm-hmm. You keep those boys
5: in line?
3: You could.
5: You got that right. And I tell you what, whoever Preston is, if I ever meet, because I've only spoke to him one time,
1: mm-hmm.
5: if he show up, I'm going to give him something he won't ever forget.
1: Oh, Lord. All right.
3: Oh.
5: And if he thinks this number, he's giving out this number, he won't be giving it out no more.
4: Okay. All right.
5: He will save it for himself.
4: All right, Miss Rebecca. Well, we'll work on everything and get it all arranged. You're amazing. Thank you.
1: Okay, bye. Love you. Okay, bye. I'm not calling Preston ever again.
3: Can we have her in? I'm totally getting
1: it. It's the new addition to Low Cash, Miss Rebecca.
3: They're a trio now.
1: Oh, my gosh, it's great.
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11: Morning weather out there for today. We'll see that high right up around 77. Plenty of sunshine tonight. Tonight we'll drop down to a low of 59. Tomorrow, mostly sunny with a high of 83 for your Thursday. Friday, we could see some rain come through, maybe a thunderstorm or two, 76. For Saturday, partly cloudy, 78. And then Sunday, partly cloudy and 76. That's your Twin Ports weather. 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
1: From Northern News Now, I'm Natalie Heppner. Yesterday marked 1 year since the disappearance of a Superior woman. 40-year-old Corinne Johansson was reported missing August 5th of last year, with her cell phone found on railroad tracks near Superior High School. Police and other law enforcement agencies immediately launched a citywide search with canines and drones. Johansson's own family organized their own searches. However, leads went nowhere. We reached out to Superior Police about an update on the case. We're waiting to hear back. Last night, residents got a chance in Aiken County to learn about plans for an underground mine. Talon Metals leaders are planning to build an underground tamarack mine near McGregor, which would extract ore containing nickel, copper, and other metals. Talon Metals leaders say the project would be a boost to the local economy and national security. The proposed mine would be just a couple of miles from the Mille Lacs Band Reservation. Tribal leaders there have serious concerns about what the plans could mean for the environment and sensitive ecosystem. Talon leaders hope to move through the environmental review and permitting process and begin construction in 2029. And for more news, you can head to our website. It's northernnewsnow.com or download our Northern News Now app. I'm Natalie Heppner. Have a great Thursday.
2: Good Thursday morning. I'm Bruce Siskey with sports on CAT 98.9. Baseball last night, Brewers knocked off the Pirates 4-2 in Milwaukee. Kyle Harrison's return from the injured list. He went five innings, struck out the last eight hitters he faced, allowed just one hit and no runs, and finished with 10 strikeouts. Christian Yelich opened the scoring with an RBI double in the fourth inning. Andrew Vaughn then a couple of RBI and a base hit, and William Contreras out of the home run for Milwaukee. Saved the Trevor McGill, his 20th of the season. Series will wrap up at 1 p.m. today in Milwaukee as the Brewers go for a series win. Milwaukee up 2.5 on the Dodgers for the best record in baseball, 5.5 on the Cubs in the NL Central. Royals get a home run from Michael Massey in the seventh inning and knock off the Twins 2-1 last night. Noah Cameron went eight innings, allowed just a run, and struck out nine. Last week, starting against the Twins, he took a no-hitter into the seventh inning. Royals go for a sweep at 6:30 tonight in Kansas City on 610 and 103.9. Northwoods League Huskies fall 5-1 in Eau Claire last night. They'll play one more in Eau Claire today at 6:30, and then they'll return to Wade Stadium for their final two games of the season on Friday and Saturday. Minnesota Lynx at home tonight, 8 o'clock start at Target Center against Los Angeles. Lynx enter having won 10 consecutive games, and the UMD volleyball team picked to finish 7th in the NSIC in the league's annual preseason coaches poll. Bulldogs kick off the season at the Up North Tournament in Marquette, Michigan, August 27th. At sports, I'm Bruce Siskey. Have a great day. This is CAD 98.9.

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0: tweet, tweet.
1: Sarah says, I pose with my homemade sourdough like men do with fish.
2: And it's hot. Jack says, my kid told me his teacher was born in 2003. And now I'm going to need some time to recover from that information.
1: No kidding. Wendy says, at a certain point in your life, sitting at home watching TV alone on a Friday night goes from being super depressing to the most enjoyable part of your week.
2: And Randy says, what do you get when the devil goes bald?
1: Hell to pay. Oh, wow. All right, get a good tweet. Tag us at Big D.

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3: Shower number six is ready.
0: Oh, you should say it like that.
3: Hey,
0: everyone, we've got who's ready. Going to everyone's going. Who's going number six?
3: Customer number 43. You can go to six.
1: All right, what you got, Super Funny Schaefer?
3: Back to school edition of Super Funny Schaefer. Why was the computer late for the first day of school?
1: Don't know.
3: Because it had a hard drive.
0: Yeah.
4: Mm-hmm. Okay. Okay.
3: All right. Okay. Why was school easier for cave people?
1: Why was school easier for cave people?
3: Because they didn't have any history to study.
0: Okay. You may be going back to the showers.
3: What kind of candies do you get at school?
4: Smarties.
3: That's one.
0: I don't know.
3: Nerds.
0: That's weird.
5: And I got one more.
0: All right,
5: one more.
3: And what is the smartest insect at the school?
1: No clue.
3: A spelling bee.
0: Hey, there he is.
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6: Morning weather out there for today. We'll see that high right up around 77. Plenty of sunshine today. Tonight we'll drop down to a low of 59. Tomorrow, mostly sunny with a high of 83 for your Thursday. Friday, we could see some rain come through, maybe a thunderstorm or two, 76. For Saturday, partly cloudy, 78. And then Sunday, partly cloudy and 76. That's your Twin Ports weather. 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
1: So you remember the national anthem was done by Martha Reeves at the Women's Pro Baseball League debut. It was pretty rough. And it, you know, went viral.
2: Pretty rough?
1: It was rough.
2: Pretty rough?
1: Yeah, it was pretty rough. And new videos come out. I guess this is before they start singing.
3: This is their practice run before the game where they're trying to figure out things and kind of give it a little test run.
2: Okay. This is her back in the day. And here she is talking with her backup singers now.
4: Now you're singing with me. Who's singing the same note I'm singing?
1: What? Okay.
2: Nobody?
1: On earth? No, it's nobody.
3: That's a matter.
4: I don't think I need them.
1: She said, I don't think I need them?
2: The background singers?
1: Yeah. Oh. Oh, girl. Yeah, you kind of do. What?
5: I don't think they need you.
1: What? So they knew it was going to sound like that. Remember I asked them, didn't they know that they were going to sound like that? They didn't just show up and do it. And they still, I guess you're like, hey, it's Martha Reeves. She's a famous singer.
2: Yeah, she's a legend.
1: Yeah.
5: And who's going to have the conversation with her?
1: Yeah.
5: Who's going to say, hey, maybe not today?
1: Yeah.
5: That's awkward.
1: And listen, it's not an easy song to sing. I should have just sung this. And at this end, just said, God bless America.
2: Oh, wow.
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1: 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Sweltering heat, summer storms, wind, and hail. How's your roof held up? 90% of storm-related damage can't be seen from the ground. With the high wind sweeping through the Twin Ports area this spring, your roof may have been damaged. 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
1: She's awesome and she's here. She's Carson. What's up? Good morning.
3: Aw, thank you. Good morning. I figured I'd give you guys the end of the washer dryer saga that I got the new ones that showed up. They are so big, I have to use a step stool because they're stackable. But I don't know if they're meant to be stacked because they seem real, real full size to me. So I have to get on a step stool to be able to control the dryer because I am short.
2: Yeah, if it's stackable, it's not supposed to be a top loader.
3: Yeah. But it had trapped my laundry. It was a whole thing. They finally
2: cracked
3: it.
2: Did you ever get your stuff out?
3: No. I said it had been in there 5 days. I said, we'll just toss it. And among the things that were in the old washer was my mattress cover. So I bought a new one and I tried to put the new one on yesterday, but the old mattress cover I have is kind of like a fitted sheet. It's the best way to describe it. You just put it on like you would a sheet. This thing is like a bag, the new one.
2: You have to put the mattress in it?
3: In it. And it says specifically that you need two people to do this. Well, I live alone. I am a single, independent woman until they asked me to put my mattress up
1: Caller
3: against the wall.
1: Caller 9 gets to go to Carson's house and put their mattress in a bag.
3: See, it almost broke me. I almost had a full-on mental breakdown.
2: Did you do it?
3: I did. I am screaming at myself. I am ready to take an axe to my mattress. I had to sit down and say, girl, you need to calm. You're about to have a heart attack because of how much this was stressing me out of trying to get it together. But
1: I called one of us.
3: I was in such a state of hyper insanity that I don't know. I don't think you would have believed it was me. You would have thought it was some sort of banshee on the phone. I need your help. And they were like, oh my God, somebody killed Carson and stole her phone.
1: Zips on the side?
3: Yes. You have to put it in like it's a bag. And then it zips it. Oh,
2: it's a sleeping bag for your mattress.
3: It's never coming off. It's never coming off. This is it. One time and we're done.
2: Well, how do you wash it?
3: I'm not going to bother with that ever again.
1: What a terrible design.
3: It really was.

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1: It looks like we have another telemarketer that's called into the request line here in the studio. Hello?
3: Hi, this is June. Well, I'm looking for Bubba.
4: Right here.
1: Bubba's right here.
4: Hi.
3: So, by the way, Bob Hansen and I are website builders. So you had previously reached out to us about getting a price for a website.
4: I did.
1: Bubba.
4: You didn't even ask.
1: I
4: guess I just did. I mean, I'm a doer. I didn't realize I did that. But yeah, hey, all right, cool. So you're going to redo our website?
3: Are you interested in that?
4: I'm always interested in upgrading. Yeah. Upgrading is great.
1: He reached out to you, you said. So
4: yeah, you said.
1: Shouldn't he be interested? You're a doer is the best.
3: We could help you out in updating your website. And yeah. This is Baba again, right?
4: Yes.
3: Okay. Yeah, Baba, would you mind if I have Bob or his partner give you a call back later today? Like, to talk
1: See,
3: about
1: I can't tell. Is this real?
4: Yeah, this is a human. You're a human, not AI, right?
3: Yeah, definitely.
4: Yeah, see?
1: Yeah. That's what, of course, what they're going to say. What's the capital of Wisconsin?
3: Michigan.
4: Yes! Okay, this is absolutely human. Oh, they hung up.
1: What's the capital of Wisconsin? Michigan. Yeah, that's definitely a human.
5: Because that's the Michigan way.

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7: Morning weather out there for today. We'll see that high right up around 77. Plenty of sunshine tonight. Tonight we'll drop down to a low of 59. Tomorrow, mostly sunny with a high of 83 for your Thursday. Friday, we could see some rain come through, maybe a thunderstorm or two, 76. For Saturday, partly cloudy, 78. And then Sunday, partly cloudy and 76. That's your Twin Ports weather. 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
1: Hey, Kelly's on the phone with us. He called in and wanted to share kind of a cool story. Hey, Kelly, welcome to the show, man. How are you?
3: Hi, pretty good. Thanks.
1: So Bubba doesn't know anything about this. I do. But tell us what happened.
3: So Saturday at about 4 o'clock, I got a text from my mom, said, sorry, I'm okay, but the house is probably gone. So she lives in Spokane, Washington, and her house was destroyed by the Old Trails fire.
2: Yeah.
3: Monday she texted me. She's like, I lost my photo thing you got me, my aura. So for Christmas, you know, I'd heard you guys talking about the aura, so I was like, well, you know, that sounds like a great thing for her. You know, let me get it for her as a Christmas present, that kind of thing, so that all the family can, you know, send pictures in, stuff like that. So I ended up getting that to her. She loved it. You know, all of the kids, you know, we all sent pictures to it, stuff like that. And she sent me a text, said, you know, that she had lost it in the fire. You know, she wishes she would have grabbed it, that kind of thing.
2: Yeah. Oh, wow.
3: So, yeah. So coincidentally, my wife had ordered an extra one. So I had an extra one sitting around, so I was like, okay, well, let me set this up for her, and that way, you know, she has all the pictures back.
2: Yeah.
3: So I went onto the app. I was trying to figure it out, and I was like, I don't see anything where I can move all the pictures, you know, all at once, because there's thousands of pictures on there. So I emailed tech support, you know, for the aura, and I was like, hey, you know, my mom lost her house in this wildfire. How do I move the pictures over? And they're like, hey, we treat, you know, you're out of the 12-month service or whatever, but we like treating our customers like family, so we're going to replace your aura for you.
1: Oh, wow. They sent you a new one?
3: Yeah.
2: So instead of just helping you put the photos on your new digital frame, they put them on a brand new one?
3: Yes.
2: Wow.
1: Dude, I got goosebumps.
3: Like, yeah.
1: Yeah. Yeah, you know, man, like you hear us talk about things, and the Aura frame is so great. It's a digital photo frame, if you don't know. And you can send pictures through your app on the phone, and like you said, like everyone can send it to your mom or your dad or whoever.
3: Yeah.
1: You know, you hear us talking about things on the air. Like we believe in the products that we talk about, yeah. And that goes above and beyond to have the heart to do that as a company.
2: I love hearing that. And, you know, I do want to bring this up because back when I was a firefighter, that was something we always, once you got the fire out or under control, we had another team that would go through and we had guys who would pull photos and things off of walls.
1: Oh, really?
2: Yeah, just to make sure that the family didn't lose everything.
1: That's cool.
2: And so what you're talking about right now really drives that home. Those memories are forever.
1: Yeah.
2: And, you know, houses and stuff is all just houses and stuff. That stuff can be replaced. It's terrible. I'm not taking away from the tragedy, but it's just stuff. Those memories, that lasts forever. And I love that Aura treated you guys so well. You know, you've had a lot of tragedy in your life. You definitely didn't need more bad news. And the fact that they stepped up like that is amazing.
1: Pretty cool.
3: Kudos. Oh, I agree.
1: Well, tell your mom we said hey and give her a big hug for us. And we're praying for you guys. And thanks for sharing that with us, man. We appreciate that.
3: All right, we'll do.
1: All right, man. Take care.
3: All right, have a good one. Bye.
0: 1-800-667-8686. I'm your announcer, David Angel. And this is the world famous Big D and Bubba Show.

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1: From Northern News Now, I'm Natalie Heppner. Yesterday marked 1 year since the disappearance of a Superior woman. 40-year-old Corinne Johansson was reported missing August 5th of last year, with her cell phone found on railroad tracks near Superior High School. Police and other law enforcement agencies immediately launched a citywide search with canines and drones. Johansson's own family organized their own searches. However, leads went nowhere. We reached out to Superior Police about an update on the case. We're waiting to hear back. Last night, residents got a chance in Aiken County to learn about plans for an underground mine. Talon Metals leaders are planning to build an underground tamarack mine near McGregor, which would extract ore containing nickel, copper, and other metals. Talon Metals leaders say the project would be a boost to the local economy and national security. The proposed mine would be just a couple of miles from the Mille Lacs Band Reservation. Tribal leaders there have serious concerns about what the plans could mean for the environment and sensitive ecosystem. Talon leaders hope to move through the environmental review and permitting process and begin construction in 2029. And for more news, you can head to our website. It's northernnewsnow.com or download our Northern News Now app. I'm Natalie Heppner. Have a great Thursday.
2: Good Thursday morning. I'm Bruce Siskey with sports on CAT 98.9. Baseball last night, Brewers knocked off the Pirates 4-2 in Milwaukee. Kyle Harrison's return from the injured list. He went five innings, struck out the last eight hitters he faced, allowed just one hit and no runs, and finished with 10 strikeouts. Christian Yelich opened the scoring with an RBI double in the fourth inning. Andrew Vaughn then a couple of RBI and a base hit, and William Contreras out of the home run for Milwaukee. Saved the Trevor McGill, his 20th of the season. Series will wrap up at 1 p.m. today in Milwaukee as the Brewers go for a series win. Milwaukee up 2.5 on the Dodgers for the best record in baseball, 5.5 on the Cubs in the NL Central. Royals get a home run from Michael Massey in the seventh inning and knock off the Twins 2-1 last night. Noah Cameron went eight innings, allowed just a run, and struck out nine. Last week, starting against the Twins, he took a no-hitter into the seventh inning. Royals go for a sweep at 6:30 tonight in Kansas City on 610 and 103.9. Northwoods League Huskies fall 5-1 in Eau Claire last night. They'll play one more in Eau Claire today at 6:30, and then they'll return to Wade Stadium for their final two games of the season on Friday and Saturday. Minnesota Lynx at home tonight, 8 o'clock start at Target Center against Los Angeles. Lynx enter having won 10 consecutive games, and the UMD volleyball team picked to finish 7th in the NSIC in the league's annual preseason coaches poll. Bulldogs kick off the season at the Up North Tournament in Marquette, Michigan, August 27th. At sports, I'm Bruce Siskey. Have a great day. 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
1: Carson, I hear you have some house guests.
2: Yes, I have one. I think you guys have met him, Gideon.
1: He's
2: in the business. He's significantly younger, and he stays with me, and he's so adorable, and he never
1: Who names a kid Gideon?
2: I mean, like his very artistic mother.
1: You're holding a little child, and you go, this shall be named Gideon.
3: Tiny like a Gideon
2: and
3: Bible.
2: And I present to you Gideon. So Gideon is staying with me, and he tiptoes, hey, can I have some Cheez-Its? Hey, is it all right if I have some string cheese? He asks permission for everything except in the morning, because I have one bathroom and the morning routine. And so I said, okay, what time do you need to get up to go where you want to go? And you need to take a shower. And by the way, Gideon, I have to do a whole illusion between my makeup and my hair to look human in the morning. So I arranged the time with him. And he then decided this morning not to stick to it. And so he's now in my way. But because I'm the host, can I say anything?
4: Finally, oh, yeah, absolutely.
2: I just straight up, I was like, hey, did you need to brush your teeth? Because I'm going to need to be locked in there for about 25 minutes because this doesn't happen.
1: How long does it take you to do your makeup?
2: About 17 to 18 minutes.
4: Okay, so.
2: And then I have to curl the hair. So you got to wait for the curling iron to heat up, which I try to do when I'm putting the foundation on. And then put a roller in so that way it'll actually stay. So it takes me the better part of 30 to 35 minutes to make this happen.
4: But let's go back to the original question here. Can you say? Did you guys agree to? But I was going to say, did you agree to a time?
2: Yes, we did. But because he's young. And they're adorable, but I think also a little selfish. And so he got up later because he felt like it. And I had arranged my schedule to be up. And finally, I just kicked him out. I was like, here's a toothbrush, here's a toothpaste, go to the kitchen.
4: Move.
2: Yeah, you go. You're not coming in here, kid. Yeah. So you could, I don't know what you're going to wear, but it's not my problem. And so I was like, hey, also, honey, if you want to do this again, if you need to crash at my pad again, I'm going to need you to stick to the schedule. Yeah. We're going to have to put it on a whiteboard.
4: Yes. And you should. Yeah. Like, you should have a little note on the fridge.
2: I just didn't know, because he's a guest. Am I supposed to cater to him? But I was like, no.
4: I think
2: age before beauty.
4: Well, not only that, though, anytime a guest is coming to your house, they should abide by the house rules.
2: Yeah. Also,
4: otherwise,
2: I was like,
4: go find some rules to stay.
2: I said, I got a job, dude. Like, go play.

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1: Bad edits.
3: But they were never activated.
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1: made.
3: Part A and B, right?
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3: 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You're eligible for our plan.
1: Oh,
3: let me forward you to
1: you sound so heartfelt, too.
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1: Great, you're something for my plan. Please hold. And then we're getting someone who's like this. Hi, Dara. Hello. Hey.
2: Hello.
4: Hi. Thanks for holding on. This is Daniel Rogers. 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How are you doing today?
2: 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What's up, Daniel Rogers?
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2: What's up, dog?
1: You can get to do your what's up, dog joke.

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8: Morning weather out there for today. We'll see that high right up around 77. Plenty of sunshine today. Tonight we'll drop down to a low of 59. Tomorrow, mostly sunny with a high of 83 for your Thursday. Friday, we could see some rain come through, maybe a thunderstorm or two, 76. Saturday, partly cloudy, 78. And then Sunday, partly cloudy and 76. That's your Twin Ports weather. 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
3: Good morning. How are y'all?
2: Doing great. How are you?
3: I am fantastic.
2: Oh, wait. You said fantastic-ish?
3: Yes.
2: Well, that's not good.
3: I'm a teacher, and I went back yesterday for professional development, and I'm headed to my professional development now for today.
1: What is professional development? What is that?
3: All the stuff that teachers have to do before school starts, like all the classes and things that we have to have.
1: Okay.
2: Like what kind of classes do you have to have?
3: Well, we have team meetings, and I don't know what today is exactly, what all we're learning today, but we have to do...
2: Wait. Hold on one second. I'm talking with the commissioner from the school board right now. Hold on. Today is Popsicle Day.
3: Popsicle Day! Yay!
2: Yeah, today's Popsicle Day. You guys are going to have a real, real crazy one.
3: Man, we're going to be teachers gone wild.
1: You got to eat all those popsicles. That way you can have all the sticks to use for crafts.
3: Yes, we do. I'm a second year teacher. I'm going into my second year.
2: What grade?
3: And I'm sixth grade. Ooh. I taught sixth grade math last year. I will be teaching sixth grade reading, which is my jam. I love teaching reading, and I'm super excited about it. And I'm nervous for my second year of teaching.
2: Oh, you're going to be fine. You made it through the first one alive. You're good.
3: Yes.
2: Well, I think it's awesome. I think this is great and an exciting time. Don't forget Popsicle Day today. And you guys have fun getting ready for back to school.
3: As long as I can get my room together, we'll be good.
2: All right. Well, you do that and just let us know how everything goes. Send us pictures. You can text them to us.
3: All right. I will, definitely. Y'all have a fantastic day.
2: See you too. Bye-bye.
1: Bye.
3: Y'all get some popsicles today.
2: Heck yeah. Woo!
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1: Real tomato ketchup, Andy?
2: Oh, nothing but the best.
0: Saturday at 1:30, Tippy Cup Challenge with the Alborn Tavern. Oh, and say hi to Zooch. That's if he's still functioning. WeFest. Thomas Rhett, Lainey Wilson, Brooks and Dunn, and that one guy who's been in the sun way too long and started throwing him back at 7 a.m. We'll see you up at the ranch. WeFest. 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

0: Hey, online, check us out at Big D and Bubba for all the social media things.
1: I have a question for all you brainiacs. How is the moon illuminated? Like illuminated, not eliminated. How is it that we can see the moon from in space?
0: The reflection of the sun.
1: Yes, the reflection of the sun. So how is it that we can only see the moon, or that we see the moon still during the day? When the sunlight is so bright that it blocks out all the stars, everything else in the universe. And we only see the moon, like, at little times during the day. Like, how is that even possible that it's so bright that we could see it sometimes, but other times we don't?
0: Is it the sun that's maybe so bright that it still is bright on its side? I don't know.
1: Anyone?
2: Maybe it's a projection on the sky and it's not real.
1: You know, there is a lot to that. A lot of people do think there's a hologram.
3: There's a lot to that.
0: Well, Bubba says there's a lot to that.
1: No, but there's a whole group of people.
2: Just gonna stoke the fire.
3: Spaceconspiracy.org.
1: There are a whole group of people that think we live in a simulation. And yeah, so I mean, but it's weird.
3: Like, you know, Dee and I have actually had that conversation on more than one occasion.
1: About whether we live in a sim?
3: We may live in a simulation.
1: Yeah. Well, I was just thinking about it. I mean, is it only visible early in the morning and late in the evening?
0: No, but I've...
1: I don't think I've seen high noon moon.
0: High noon moon.
1: I don't think I've seen that. So if it's in the evening and the afternoon, then maybe it's like whenever... things aren't as bright.
0: This is not what people come to us for, so we're being told to move along.
3: You know, this is what people are trying to get away from when they listen to this show.
0: Actually, people are like, you know what? Thanks, guys. That's what I needed. Yep. More of this than all the other stuff.
1: We are here to make you think about other stuff other than the stuff that you really want to think about.
0: Right on for us.
1: You know who we need to ask? We need to ask Sexy Grok. All right, let's do this. Hi, Sexy Grok. Why is it that we can't see the noon moon?
4: Hey, you noticed me, huh? Okay, so the moon's totally up at noon sometimes, but it's super faint during the day because sunlight's way brighter. Like, the moon reflects sunlight, so when the sun's blazing, it's hard to spot unless it's full or near the sun's path. Ever tried looking for it midday? What time's your noon?
1: Noon.
0: What do you mean, what times are noon? Get out of here. I feel like she's coming between you and I.
4: You sound half asleep. Noon is 12, right?
1: Yes, noon is noon. All right, Sexy Grok, you're wonderful. I think you're amazing, and thank you for giving us the answer. So, in other words, what you're saying is that it's too bright in the middle of the day to see the moon.
0: So, we're kind of right.
1: Yeah.
0: Yeah, all right.
4: That's the gist.
0: Okay.
4: You're sweet for saying that, by the way.
0: Get out.
4: Makes me blush.
1: Oh, yeah.
4: But don't...
1: I'm
4: don't
1: sorry. Okay, bye, please. Sexy Grok. We'll see you later.
4: Bye, cutie. Don't forget to look up.
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1: So, you had a date yesterday, I hear?
2: I did. By the way, I think I'm getting married. I've found the one. I have found the one. Now that I got your attention, let me tell you why. I'm sending this picture to you real quick. All right, there you go. You should get this in a second. You need to see this because I think...
1: First off, she drives a Range Rover.
2: Oh, that's not the thing, though.
1: Oh, wow.
2: Yes!
1: Oh, so she was filling up with gas. There's a gas nozzle still in it, and the truck is nowhere near a gas...
2: She drove away,
1: and it snapped. It pulled the thing away.
2: The nozzle was still in her tank. I'm like, this is the one? That's how you know. I mean...
1: How do you know that she? Because she's just as goofy as me.
2: You are. Yeah, she's like, I'm driving down the road and people are honking and waving, and she's like, so I'm just waving back, like, hi. She's like, I guess everybody's friendly today.
1: What? So I've always wanted to know what happens when that happens.
2: I don't know. I don't know if she went back to that part. I was giggling too much. I'm like, she was just telling the story about her waving at the people. So I'm like, I couldn't get past that because that's what I would do.
1: So she pulls over and.
2: Takes the thing out of the tank. That's who that guy is there. It's a bystander.
1: Yeah, helping her out. She's cute, by the way.
2: They have those things actually break away.
1: Yeah.
2: Like they're designed.
1: But so there's so many people that do that, they have to make them that way.
2: I am very shocked that I haven't done that.
1: Really, man?
2: Yeah, and then she was telling me about going to this one gas station and filling up, completely filling her car up, and then realizing she put diesel in it.
3: Yeah, the day is young. You can bust one of those today if you want to.
2: I could, but I
3: wouldn't. Bucket list item.
2: Can't do it on purpose. You can't do it on purpose. That's just.
1: She is attractive. I give you that.
2: I think she's apparently blind, too.
1: Is it that scale? Where it's the hot scale, where it's, you know what I mean?
2: No, she's
3: the
2: actually
3: hot, crazy scale.
2: She's not crazy. So
1: yeah, I was going to say she's not crazy. She's just...
2: Just silly.
1: Dingy?
2: Maybe that's the dingy ditzy. Thing. I don't know. Ditzy. I don't know if ditzy or dingy, because she's also really smart, too. I mean...
3: Just keep telling yourself that, Bob.
2: No, her mom, like, worked for NASA or something crazy.
3: Yeah, her mom did.
1: Her mom's like, yeah. Well, hey, good luck, man. This is crazy. I've never seen one I've actually seen this in the wild.
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1: If you missed the Gary LaVox video, it may have been popping up. Maybe you didn't even see it on our feed. A lot of media started picking it up because of what he said about Ella Langley putting her in a chokehold.
2: Well, you asked her, you said, who do you like the most? And he's like, I want to. Basically, he made a joke about a jealousy joke about it. I want to put her in a chokehold because I can't escape that song. It's everywhere.
1: Yeah, right.
2: Just making a joke.
1: But they, you know, it's clickbait. You know, they want to pick up the little headline that says Rascal Flatts says he wants to put Ella Langley in a chokehold, and that's it. And it stops right there. And you're like, yeah, he said that, but he also said it's the same way we take text wrong.
2: He talked about how he couldn't get the song out of his head, and he sings it all the time.
1: They also talked about Stella Lefty, and afterwards, I don't think he didn't get on the air, but afterwards, he and I were talking, he's like, yeah, trying to get her to come out this weekend for one of our shows. She just wanted to come out and sing
2: one of their songs.
1: One of their songs.
2: Wow.
1: And So there's no hatred. It's just
2: don't take things out of context. The internet is there designed to get you mad.
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0: Cat 98.9. Hey, on the phone, the one, the only, Burley Randolph Duluth Dodge. Hello, Burley. How are you?
1: Hi, I'm great. I'm great. And how are you?
0: We're doing good. You know, it's summer's fading away slowly.
1: I know. I'm going to go on an official trip at the end of this month, and I have looked forward to it, but I didn't want the summer to end. I don't want the summer to end. We've had a beautiful summer, although way too dry.
0: Yeah.
1: But, you know, here we are. Here we are.
0: What's happening at Duluth Dodge?
1: Well, there's a lot of stuff going on in Duluth Dodge. Right now, I'm back in the service department, busy as all get out. We've got customers driving in, oil changes, repairs, maintenance, all kinds of things. 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They're all here ready to listen to you and assist you in whatever you might need, whether it's maintenance, you know, whether you want to get an oil change, when you have a rear diffy service, whatever you want, whatever you need, we're here for you. 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She takes care of all of our warranty needs and wants, and she also tells us what to do. But up front, sales. It's the best time of the year. 2026, as they're kind of winding down, you're never going to be able to get that Laramie or that Bighorn truck that you wanted to get for less. The incentives are as high as they're going to be. And your trade, by the way, I was reminded this morning, your trade today will never be worth more money today than at any time in the future. So come on up to 4755 Miller Trunk Highway. 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
0: I will.
1: Everybody, is Duluth
0: Dodge
1: Minnesota.com.
0: Burley Randolph, enjoy the rest of the week and the weekend. We'll talk to you next week, buddy. Thank you.
1: Bye-bye.
0: See you, bud.
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0: Hey, it's Fitz, the guy who plays the hits from the Country Top 40 Countdown, and the race for number one is on, y'all. And Morgan Wallen is trying to make it three straight weeks at the top with Don't We. Will he hang on, or is somebody about to take the crown? You're going to find out this weekend when I see you for all the hits on the Country Top 40 with Fitz right here.
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September, you got to wait a few months to see Dan and Shay at the brand new amphitheater down there, Mystic Lake in Shakopee. 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
0: 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Oh, and say hi to Zooch. 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

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And then the Tippy Cup Challenge with the Alborn Tavern on Saturday at 1:30. 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

wait. We'll see her tonight on the big stage at Wee Fest. Sioux Pass Ranch will be up there in Camp Cat. 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
0: 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Oh, and say hi to Zooch. That's if he's still functioning. WeFest. Thomas Rhett, Lainey Wilson, Brooks and Dunn, and that one guy who's been in the sun way too long and started throwing him back at 7 a.m. We'll see you up at the ranch. WeFest. 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

Stapleton. I heard the show was great the other night at the Mystic Lake Amphitheater. I'm jealous, of course, a huge Stapleton fan, and that's on a Wednesday. That's hard to do on a Wednesday. Stella Lefty, we'll see here tomorrow night up at WeFest, Boston. 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

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We're heading out later today. We'll head up there and get Camp Cat going. Hope to see you out there at the Oatfield section. That's where we're hanging all weekend long at WeFest.

Max McKnown. Right before T-Ret tomorrow night, he hits the big stage up there at WeFest. We'll see you up there. We're the official WeFest station hanging out in the outfield section. 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T-Swift here with Cat.

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1: Sweltering heat, summer storms, wind, and hail. How is your roof held up? A reminder that 90% of storm-related damage cannot be seen from the ground. With the high winds sweeping through the Twin Ports area, your roof may have been damaged. 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

WeFest is underway. We'll see Thomas Rhett tomorrow night on the main stage. Of course, we are the official WeFest station. We'll see you up there. We'll head up there later today, get Camp Cat all set up and raring to go for the big lunch tomorrow and Tippy Cup on Saturday. Follow us on Facebook. We'll be updating you on what's going on at Camp Cat, all right? It's Cat 98.9 and Dustin Lynch with Cat.

clear out there today in that high of 83, sunshine, 62 tonight. Could see some rain tomorrow. We get a little bit tomorrow morning, then partly sunny, 79. For the weekend, lower 80s and sunshine through the weekend. Bailey here at Chevy.

0: it's Fitz, the guy who plays the hits from the Country Top 40 Countdown, and the race for number one is on, y'all. And Morgan Wallen is trying to make it three straight weeks at the top with Don't We. Will he hang on, or is somebody about to take the crown? You're going to find out this weekend when I see you for all the hits on the Country Top 40 with Fitz right here.
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0: 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Oh, and say hi to Zooch. That's if he's still functioning. WeFest. Thomas Rhett, Lainey Wilson, Brooks and Dunn, and that one guy who's been in the sun way too long and started throwing him back at 7 a.m. We'll see you up at the ranch. WeFest. 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

see that Zach was on Celebrity Family Feud? He set a record on Family Feud for the quick money, the fast money round. You get you got to answer those five questions, 20 seconds. I think the most you can get is 200. He got 195. That's a pretty dang good score for the fast money round in Celebrity Family Feud, Zach. I had no idea he had the wits like that. Ella Langley here, Morgan. 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
1: A lot of shows and festivals happening through the summer. This one's going to round out the summer. Dan and Shay in September, Mystic Lake Amphitheater. Can't wait to see him say so. It's new Dan and Shay. It's Cat 98.9. Of course, keep it on Cat to win tickets in the coming weeks, all right?

0: do. Fancy like.
1: Fancy like Walker Hayes. It's Cat 98.9. Zuch finally out the door, man. Heading to Wii Fest. We'll see you up there in a little bit, a few hours. Take it off in our Wander van here in a few minutes. Have a good one. Hannah's the next to take over. I'll see you at Wii Fest or at Joshy Ross. See how you look. It's Cat 98.9. We'll see you.

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1: 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Thomas Rhett, Stella Lefty tomorrow. Lainey Wilson tonight, Flatland Cavalry. Oh my gosh, great day. It's Cat 98.9 with Ella Langley. 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
0: 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Thomas Rhett, Lainey Wilson, Brooks and Dunn, and that one guy who's been in the sun way too long and started throwing him back at 7 a.m. We'll see you up at the ranch. 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

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Saturday, Colin Ray, Ashley McBride, and Chris Young.

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0: Hey, it's Fitz, the guy who plays the hits from the Country Top 40 Countdown, and the race for number one is on, y'all. And Morgan Wallen is trying to make it three straight weeks at the top with Don't We. Will he hang on, or is somebody about to take the crown? You're going to find out this weekend when I see you for all the hits on the Country Top 40 with Fitz right here.
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Back in the day, Potts Farm was a place to go. 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Y'all ain't listening. Them old

Preston Cooper. That song is called Weak. His voice is unreal. Today's Best Country, Got 98.9 with another unreal voice. We love us some KC Musgraves. This one.

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0: 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Oh, and say hi to Zooch. 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Thomas Rhett, Lainey Wilson, Brooks and Dunn, and that one guy who's been in the sun way too long and started throwing him back at 7 a.m. We'll see you up at the ranch. WeFest. 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

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Maybe like fib if I had to, but I would never lie. 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

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Carrie Underwood going to be back for Sunday Night Football, her 14th year in a row doing that Sunday Night Anthem. So congrats to her. 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

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Now he's a buckskin, 15 hands, 5-time team road champion.

Stephen Wilson Jr. with Gary. It is Cat 98.9. I feel like anyone who has the name Gary is just so happy that song exists. It is Hannah. And hey, happy Thursday. We're going to play you some John Party here in a few.

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98.9. My name is Hannah. Did you see the video going viral of a couple testing out a bed in IKEA, like cuddling and kissing on it? You guys, they had to be doing that for social media, right? I hope. 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
0: 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Oh, and say hi to Zooch. 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We Fest. Thomas Rhett, Lainey Wilson, Brooks and Dunn, and that one guy who's been in the sun way too long and started throwing him back at 7 a.m. We'll see you up at the ranch. 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

Shout 98.9, where Movies in the Park is going strong this summer. Leif Erikson Park, that is happening on Friday. So tomorrow, the movie is Wicked for Good. 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